come, Lord, like the springs in the desert. Come to this withered of souls.

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God is still working miracles. Working miracles. 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

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In the year that King Uzziah died, I saw also the Lord sitting upon a throne, high and lifted up, and his train filled the temple. Above it stood the seraphim. Each one had 6 wings. With 2 he covered his face, and with 2 he covered his feet, and with 2 he did fly. 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

0: all the praise. 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Come on, worship Him. Come on and worship Him. Come on and honor Him. Come on and worship Him. 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Come on and worship Him. Listen, let me take the time.
1: To express.
0: I love you.
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0: 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I know that he is able.

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0: One more time.
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0: I wonder, can you say it just a little bit louder?

the prophet Isaiah spoke these words in the 6th chapter of the book of Isaiah, verses 1, 2, and 3. In the year that King Uzziah died, I saw also the Lord sitting upon a throne, high and lifted up, and his train filled the temple. Above it stood the seraphim. Each one had 6 wings. With twain he covered his face, and with twain he covered his feet, and with twain he did fly. And one cried unto another and said, Holy, holy, holy is the Lord of hosts. The whole earth is full of his glory. This same God yet sits upon his throne. And thank God his presence is in this room right now. Somebody ought to help me to praise God. Well, glory to God.

0: wake up in the morning. And I see the sunshine.
1: And I see the sunshine.
0: And I think about.
1: And I think about
0: that you're a friend of mine.

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1: From my heart and soul.
0: I'll give you all the praise.
1: Give you all.
0: Come on, let the saints worship in the place today. Tell them how much you love them.

0: give you all the praise. Come on, with the fruits of your lips, come on, make some noise in here for Jesus. Come on, worship him. Come on and worship him. Come on and honor him. Come on and worship him. You know how much he means to you. Come on and worship. Listen, let me take the time.
1: To express.
0: I love you. Let me take the time.

I give you all the praise. Last time, from my heart and soul, Jesus, I give you all the praise. Come on and open your mouth and give God praise. Come on and give him worship. Come on and let him know how much you love him. Let him know how much he means to you. Come on, right where you are, give him praise. I don't care what state you're in, you can give him praise. You can give him worship. I know the bills are due, but you still can worship him. Hallelujah.

0: No food on the table.
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Come on. God is still working miracles. Working miracles. If he never done anything for you.

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In the year that King Uzziah died, I saw also the Lord sitting upon a throne, high and lifted up, and his train filled the temple. Above it stood the seraphim. Each one had 6 wings. With 2 he covered his face, and with 2 he covered his feet, and with 2 he did fly. And one cried unto another and said, Holy, holy, holy is the Lord of hosts. The whole earth is full of his glory. This same God yet sits upon his throne. And thank God his presence is in this room right now. Somebody ought to help me to praise God. Well, glory to God.

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1: Give you all.
0: Come on, let the saints worship in the place today. Tell them how much you love them.

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0: 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Come on, with the fruits of your lips, come on, make some noise and live for Jesus. Come on, worship Him. Come on and worship Him. Come on and honor Him. Come on and worship Him. You know how much He means to you. Come on and worship Him. Listen, let me take the time.
1: Let me take the time
0: to express.
1: To express.
0: I love you.
1: I love you.
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Come on and give him worship. Come on and let him know how much you love him. Let him know how much he means to you. Come on, right where you are, give him praise. I don't care what state you're in, you can give him praise. You can give him worship.

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I've been in trouble so many times.

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God is still working miracles. Working miracles. 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

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In the year that King Uzziah died, I saw also the Lord sitting upon a throne, high and lifted up, and his train filled the temple. Above it stood the seraphim. Each one had 6 wings. With 2 he covered his face, and with 2 he covered his feet, and with 2 he did fly. And one cried unto another and said, Holy, holy, holy is the Lord of hosts. The whole earth is full of his glory. This same God yet sits upon his throne. And thank God his presence is in this room right now. Somebody ought to help me to praise God. Well, glory to God.

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1: From my heart and soul,
0: I'll give you all the praise.
1: Give you all the praise.
0: Come on, let the saints worship in the place today. 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

0: 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From my heart and soul. I'll give you all the praise. Come on, with the fruits of your lips, come on, make some noise in here for Jesus. Come on, worship him. Come on and worship him. Come on and honor him. Come on and worship him. You know how much he means to you. Come on and worship him. Listen, let me take the time.
1: To express.
0: I love you. Let me take the time.

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Come on and let him know how much you love him. Let him know how much he means to you. Come on, right where you are, give him praise. 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

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Working miracles. 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

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In the year that King Uzziah died, I saw also the Lord sitting upon a throne, high and lifted up, and his train filled the temple. Above it stood the seraphim. Each one had 6 wings. With 2 he covered his face, and with 2 he covered his feet, and with 2 he did fly. And one cried unto another and said, Holy, holy, holy is the Lord of hosts. The whole earth is full of his glory. This same God yet sits upon his throne. And thank God his presence is in this room right now. Somebody ought to help me to praise God. Well, glory to God.

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1: And I think about.
0: That you're a friend of mine.

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1: From my heart and soul.
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1: Give you all.
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1: From my heart and soul.
0: I'll give you all the praise.
1: Give you all the praise.
0: Come on, with the fruits of your lips, come on, make some noise and live for Jesus. Come on, worship Him. Come on and worship Him. Come on and honor Him. Come on and worship Him. You know how much He means to you. Come on and worship. Listen, let me take the time.
1: Let me take the time
0: to express.
1: To express.
0: I love you.
1: I love you.
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Come on and let him know how much you love him. Let him know how much he means to you.

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I've been in trouble.

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God is still working miracles. Working miracles. 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

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In the year that King Uzziah died, I saw also the Lord sitting upon a throne, high and lifted up, and his train filled the temple. Above it stood the seraphim. Each one had 6 wings. With twain he covered his face, and with twain he covered his feet, and with twain he did fly. And one cried unto another and said, Holy, holy, holy is the Lord of hosts. The whole earth is full of his glory. This same God yet sits upon his throne. And thank God his presence is in this room right now. Somebody ought to help me to praise God. Well, glory to God.

0: 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And I see the sunshine.
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0: And I think about. That you're a friend of mine.
1: That you're a friend of mine.
0: I get joy to know you love me.
1: I get joy to know you love me.
0: I get joy to know you care.
1: I get joy to know you care.
0: From my heart and soul.
1: From my heart and soul.
0: I'll give you all the praise.
1: I'll give you all the praise.
0: Come on, let the saints worship in the place today. How much you love him.

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1: From my heart and soul.
0: I'll give you all the praise. Come on, with the fruits of your lips, come on, make some noise in here for Jesus. Come on, worship Him. Come on and worship Him. Come on and honor Him. Come on and worship Him. You know how much He means to you. Come on and worship Him. Listen, let me take the time.
1: Let me take the time.
0: To express.
1: To express.
0: I love you.
1: I love you.
0: Let me take the time.

I give you all the praise. Last time, from my heart and soul, Jesus, I give you all the praise. Come on and open your mouth and give God praise. Come on and give him worship. Come on and let him know how much you love him. Let him know how much he means to you. Come on, right where you are, give him praise. I don't care what state you're in, you can give him praise. You can give him worship.

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0: Thank you, Jesus. I know that he is able.

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Come on. 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Working miracles. 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
0: I wonder, can you say it just a little bit louder?

the prophet Isaiah spoke these words in the 6th chapter of the book of Isaiah, verses 1, 2, and 3. In the year that King Uzziah died, I saw also the Lord sitting upon a throne, high and lifted up, and his train filled the temple. Above it stood the seraphim. Each one had 6 wings. With 2 he covered his face, and with 2 he covered his feet, and with 2 he did fly. And one cried unto another and said, Holy, holy, holy is the Lord of hosts. The whole earth is full of his glory. This same God yet sits upon his throne. And thank God his presence is in this room right now. Somebody ought to help me to praise God. Well, glory to God.

0: wake up in the morning. And I see the sunshine.
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0: And I think about.
1: And I think about
0: that you're a friend of mine.

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1: From my heart and soul.
0: I'll give you all the praise.
1: Give you all.
0: Come on, let the saints worship in the place today. Tell them how much you love them.

0: praise. 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Come on, with the fruits of your lips, come on, make some noise in here for Jesus. Come on, worship Him. Come on and worship Him. Come on and honor Him. Come on and worship Him. You know how much He means to you. Come on and worship Him. Listen, let me take the time.
1: Let me take the time
0: to express.
1: To express.
0: I love you.
1: I love you.
0: Let me take the time.

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Come on and give him worship. Come on and let him know how much you love him. Let him know how much he means to you. Come on, right where you are, give him praise. I don't care what state you're in, you can give him praise. You can give him worship.

0: This is what I like. Listen. 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
1: No food on the table. Just.
0: Thank you, Jesus.
1: Thank
0: I know
1: Jesus.
0: That he is able.
1: I know that he

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Come to this withered of souls.

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Come on. Come on. God is still working miracles. Working miracles. If he never done anything for you.

the prophet Isaiah spoke these words in the 6th chapter of the book of Isaiah, verses 1, 2, and 3. In the year that King Uzziah died, I saw also the Lord sitting upon a throne, high and lifted up, and his train filled the temple. Above it stood the seraphim. Each one had 6 wings. With twain he covered his face, and with twain he covered his feet, and with twain he did fly. And one cried unto another and said, Holy, holy, holy is the Lord of hosts. The whole earth is full of his glory. This same God yet sits upon his throne. And thank God his presence is in this room right now. Somebody ought to help me to praise God. Well, glory to God.

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0: wake up in the morning. And I see the sunshine.
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0: And I think about.
1: And I think about.
0: That you're a friend of mine.

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1: From my heart and soul.
0: I'll give you all the praise.
1: Give you all.
0: Come on, let the saints worship in the place today. Tell them how much you love them.

0: give you all the praise. Come on, with the fruits of your lips, come on, make some noise in here for Jesus. Come on, worship him. Come on and worship him. Come on and honor him. Come on and worship him. You know how much he means to you. Come on and worship. Listen, let me take the time.
1: Let me take the time
0: to express.
1: To express.
0: I love you.
1: I love you.
0: Let me take the time.

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Come on and let him know how much you love him. Let him know how much he means to you. Come on, right where you are, give him praise. I don't care what state you're in, you can give him praise. You can give him worship.

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Come on. Come on. God is still working miracles. Working miracles. 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

0: One more time.
1: Oh God, oh God. Oh, thank you, Jesus. Oh, thank you, Jesus. Ooh.
0: I wonder, can you say it just a little bit louder?

the prophet Isaiah spoke these words in the 6th chapter of the book of Isaiah, verses 1, 2, and 3. In the year that King Uzziah died, I saw also the Lord sitting upon a throne, high and lifted up, and his train filled the temple. Above it stood the seraphim. Each one had 6 wings. With 2 he covered his face, and with 2 he covered his feet, and with 2 he did fly. And one cried unto another and said, Holy, holy, holy is the Lord of hosts. The whole earth is full of his glory. This same God yet sits upon his throne. And thank God his presence is in this room right now. Somebody ought to help me to praise God. Well, glory to God.

Praise the Lord, saints. Praise the Lord, saints. God is good, for this is today that the Lord has made. We shall rejoice and be glad in it. Hallelujah. Welcome to the Tabernacle Trinity Hall, where I am your host, Pastor James Harrell. Praise God. Guys, we are speaking on quickening today. Quickening today. God quickens us through our hearts with new insight. Praise God. God is an awesome God. I had a wonderful day today. Praise God in the name of Jesus. God is an awesome God. Brother Solomon probably having technical issues, but I'm sure he's with us in spirit. Praise God. And guys, how have your day be today? How is your day? How have your days been, and how is your day?

day be today. Praise God. Hope that you have had a blessed day as well. Praise God, for he's an awesome God. We love him because he first loved us. That's awesome. That's the kind of God that we serve if you're choosing to serve God. Amen. Our Father in heaven, the Almighty God. Praise God. He's an awesome God. Hallelujah. Yes, yes, yes. So, hey guys, we're going to gritty to get into this. Praise God. We're going to gritty to get into this. And I was looking at something. I know that app. Hey, yes. Here's the thing. The app, let's talk about that a little bit. I have my apps are now ready with the Apple app is ready. Apple app now available at the Apple Store. Apple App Store, amen. Just put in Tabernacle Trinity Hall and you will see it. And also the same thing for Android. If you have an Android, go to Google Play Station and put in Tabernacle Trinity Hall. Amen. And you'll see them both there. Amen. God is awesome, God. You can also go to the website. Amen. And watch this live and also can be able to download the apps from there as well. The website is going through a little issue right now, so you might be experiencing a little bit difficulty with the website at this moment. Amen. God is an awesome God. And it's because we are updating the website. And so it's going through still update that it needs to be going through. Praise God. So God is awesome, God. We love him because he first loved us. Amen. And so, with that being said, guys, we are on Deuteronomy. Amen. We are on Deuteronomy chapter 16 still, and we're going to be reading verses 9 through 12. Amen. And so, 16 verses 9 through 12 reads in the King James, 7 weeks shall thou number unto thee, begin to number the 7 weeks from such time as thou beginnest to put the sickle to the corn. And thou shalt keep the feast of weeks unto the Lord thy God with a tribute of a freewill offering of thy hand, which thou shalt give unto the Lord thy God, according as the Lord thy God hath blessed thee. And thou shalt rejoice before the Lord thy God, thou and thy son, and thy daughter, and thy manservant, and thy maidservant, and the Levite that is within thy gates, and the stranger, and the fatherless, and the widow, that are among you in the place which the Lord thy God hath chosen to place his name there. And thou shalt remember that thou wast a bondman in Egypt, and thou shalt observe and do these statutes. Praise God. And so, Israel is to keep the count from the Passover until the Feast of Weeks by allowing 7 weeks between the Passover and the second feast. Amen. And so I say Passover. At the time of the second feast, they must give a freewill offering unto God. Amen. That's what they should do. They should be mindful of what? They should be mindful of the things, deliverance, them being delivered from Egypt. Amen. And so they can rejoice freely because they've been delivered. And so now they have they can rejoice freely. They can worship freely. And so now they are called to give a freewill offering so that they can, and to rejoice while they are doing it. Amen. And so since God

to be proactive and to act out of concern and love towards them, then you're stepping over your boundaries. And so, but here, Israel, the Israelites, they are called to worship and to praise God, amen, with what? With joy, amen, in all that they are doing, and to do it in the remembrance of Him. Remember, God wants a joyful giver. He doesn't want a not joyful giver, amen. So their liberty ought to inspire joyful worship, voluntary generosity, and kindness toward others. Amen. A lot of times, we call ourselves Christians, a child of God, but we can't even get along with our neighbors. You know, we doing as Satan do, pointing fingers and accusing, and not being responsible for our own actions, praise God. We do that a lot. In the church, the person you sitting beside, the person sitting in front of you, the person sitting behind you, the person in the pulpit mad at somebody, and the congregation mad at somebody, and the person in the pulpit pointing their fingers at somebody in the congregation, and the person in the congregation pointing their finger at somebody in the pulpit. No order. No order. And God, He loves order. He does all things as we should, in decent and in order. And what causes indecent and order? Love. For God is love. And so when we do those things, then we are not doing those things out of love. Love does not anger like that. Love does not provoke like that. Amen. Love is patience. Love is filled with understanding, amen, and generosity, praise God. And so we have to learn what that means. It's not something that you just can choose to put on, wake up one day and say, hey, I want to put this on. This is how I'm going to be. It comes with practice. And that brings us again to our title, quickening, amen. God quickens us through our hearts with new insight. God takes away. Let's go and read the book of Ezekiel. And Ezekiel chapter 36, verse 26 reads, a new heart also will I give you, and a new spirit will I put within you. And I will take away the stony heart out of your flesh, and I will give you an heart of flesh. Amen. And so, when we are used to doing things our own way, we have a hardening of the heart. And that hardening blocks out the things that allow us to love one another, to help one another, and to put others before ourselves. Amen. And so, what's the hardening? It's pride, okay? It's pride, okay? It's what it is. The love of things that are not of God. The love of things of yourself. Saving your own life. Doing things for you. I come first in all things. Not giving up your life. Not sacrificing the things that you can sacrifice so that somebody else can share in your joy along with you. But you want it all yourself, praise God. So God is training also Israel how to look out for one and another, to love one and another, amen. The stranger, the Levite, the daughter, the son, the maidservant, the manservant. And remember, it was a Levite that was assigned to every family. Amen. Praise God. Because they wasn't given anything as far as a share of land. Amen. God didn't give the Levites anything because they had
God. They belonged it to him. Praise God. And so when you got God, you have everything you need. So God made sure that they would be supplied in their needs. Amen. Praise God. And so God is an awesome God. So let's read. Well, I already read it, but I want to read it again. Praise God. And I said Ezekiel, the book of Ezekiel, chapter 36, verse 26. A new heart also will I give you. And so that's a quickening. When we come to God, God gives us a quickening. We are reborn. Okay, he gives us new insight. Praise God. He wake our minds up to the things of who? Of him. Praise God. And so that's love. That's God reshaping us in the way that we should be from the way that we used to be. Amen. And so how we should be and how we used to be are two different things, ways of being. Amen. And so I'm turning in my Bible to 2 Corinthians chapter 5, verse 17 and 18 reads, therefore, if any man be in Christ, he is a new creature. That's a quickening. We are quickened in the spirit. You are already resurrected at that moment in your spirit, not in your body, but in your spirit. All things are passed away. Behold, all things are become new. Amen. And so what is the quickening? It's taking on something that is a new insight. And all things, verse 18, 2 Corinthians chapter 5, verse 18, and all things are of God who hath reconciled us to himself by Jesus Christ and have given to us the ministry of reconciliation. Praise God. And so he's putting in us a thought. And that thought is a reality that you must take on for your salvation. And that's, for God so loved the world that he gave his only begotten son, that whoever shall receive him shall not perish but have everlasting life. So to wit, that God was in Christ, verse 19, reconciling the world unto himself, not imputing their trespasses upon them. Your sins are forgiven. Your heart is made new. Your mind is renewed. Okay? Your heart is clean. The heart of stone is taken away and you're given a heart of flesh. Amen. God is an awesome God. And so your sins will not be accounted against you. For the wages of sin is death, but the gift of God is eternal life through Jesus Christ our Lord, who is our Savior. And so to read the rest of verse 19, it reads, and hath committed unto us the word of reconciliation. Now, so we are what then? Ambassadors for Christ. So we have a duty to do. Amen. And so we do this in the word of God. We are taught how to do this because we have a duty to do. Amen. We have a service to give, and that service should be towards pleasing our Heavenly Father. Okay? And so God is an awesome God. God is an awesome God. We love him because he first loved us. But it's something that you have to learn to take on. It doesn't just come just because you wake up one day and say, okay, I'm going to be like this. Yes, temporarily, you might can do that as long as you're mindful
of doing it. But what about when that mindfulness leaves? And it will, because you are who you are. You are not yet who you are to become. And so in Christ, you are becoming someone that you are not in the moment. Amen. Amen. So God is an awesome God. But Romans chapter 12, verse 1 reads, I beseech you, therefore, brethren, by the mercies of God, that ye present your bodies a living sacrifice, holy, acceptable unto God, which is your reasonable service. That's your free will offering. Amen. That's your free will offering that you are called, amen, praise God, to give yourself unto God. Amen. You are no longer living your life for yourself. You are now living for Christ. Amen. Amen. That's who you're living for now. God is an awesome God. And so, you know, it's a practice. It's an ongoing thing. It's not something that you just decide in the moment to do. Amen. Let's go to Galatians chapter 2, verse 20. It reads, I am crucified with Christ. Nevertheless, I live, yet not I, but Christ liveth in me, and the life which I now live in the flesh, I live by the faith of the Son of God, who loved me and gave himself for me. Amen. And because of that, there's no need in us frustrating. I do not frustrate the grace of God, for if righteousness come by the law, then Christ is dead in vain. No. That's why you can't just wake up and decide to do something and have a stick-to-ness in doing it. Because we are not saved by works, but we are saved by grace. And the grace that was given to us was given to us from our Heavenly Father. And the grace is Jesus Christ, our Heavenly Father's Son, who died on the cross at Calvary for your sins. He took on your sins and mine so that we would not have to ever experience being forsaken by our Heavenly Father. He put himself in the place in our stead so that we would not have to experience eternal separation from God. That's a lot, praise God. A lot of times we say, if he do nothing else, he have already done enough, praise God. We have eternal life, glory to God. And so, God is an awesome God. So, when we are looking at this, you know, we got to think about, you know, well, how do we, you know, give this free will offering of our hands? Well, the laboring of your hands. The laboring that comes from your heart. Not lip service and no heart service. But that it comes from your heart. Amen. And then your actions, your works, because of grace, shall be rewarded. Praise God. God is an awesome God. We love him because he first loved us. Amen. And so, you should learn to give your best. Because when God blesses you, those nearest to you will partake to his blessings. They get to come and enjoy in the things that you are enjoying. And the closer they are to you, the more joy you bring to them. Amen. I always say, if a man is too busy to pray, he's too busy. And then I always say, also I say, that the more of you that you yield to the Holy Spirit,
then the closer you'll be able to walk to God. The more space the Holy Spirit will make in you, the more you yield to the Holy Spirit, the more space the Holy Spirit will make in you for God. Amen. So those who are in your presence shall partake in that joy. It is because of God's grace and mercy that we are grateful. God didn't have to do it, but he did. Because of this gratitude, we should rejoice in sharing what God blesses us with through generosity. Not allowing others to have a piece of that joy, sharing that joy. They're not taking it from you. You are sharing it with them. Choose to trust God with your harvest. Amen. Do your part faithfully. Give your best. Remain grateful for what you already have. And trust that whatever door opens will be according to whose purpose? To God's purpose. His purpose. Your free will offering to him. He's an awesome God. And so, you know, we got to learn to take the time, you know, to do that. Guys, we talked about the feast. It's three feasts during this particular time. Okay? It's three feasts. You got the Feast of Passover, 7-week feast, which is the Feast of 7 weeks, and the Feast of Tabernacle. Okay? Amen. And so, with that being said, we know that, well, put it this way, the Feast of Passover is also the unleavened bread, okay? It's about the commemoration of Exodus from Egypt, their exit from Egypt, and Passover of the firstborn, okay? Amen. And this is a 7-day feast. And on the 7th day, they are called to rest. Then the next one is the 7-week feast, which is the Feast of 7 weeks. Okay? And so that happens on the 50th day after Passover. So they have 7 weeks plus 1 day. They began the day of counting the 7 weeks, the day of first grain harvest, the day when they put the sickle to, as we read in Deuteronomy chapter 16, verse 9, that reads, 7 weeks shall thou number unto thee. Began to number the 7 weeks from such time as thou beginnest to put the sickle to the corn. Okay? The first grain harvest. All right? And so what does that do? Well, you look at it, it's 50 days. What do 50 days remind you of? Pentecost. So it's also known as Pentecost, even though Pentecost during this particular time had not yet happened. But we're taking this and we're putting it into our today. And we know because of today that Pentecost had already happened. Praise God. Okay? And so on that one day, that 50th day, is when they was called to give a free will offering. Okay. And that's the day after the count, after the 49th day. Okay.
The third feast is the Feast of Tabernacle. Okay? It commemorates how Israel dwelt in temporary shelters called the booth. Booth. It's also known as booth. Okay? During the 40 years and end of agriculture harvest year. So for 40 years, they stay in temporary shelters, tents, booths. And so when they do this, this is an 8-day event. For 7 days, they are to stay in a temporary booth. For 7 days. And then on that 8th day, it's added, that 1 day is added to the 7th day as a holy day. Amen? Where they do no work on that 8th day. And so those two events for the Feast of Tabernacle are joined together, the 7th day and the holy day. And so they make that one holiday, and it's an 8-day holiday is what it is. 7 and 1, 8. Praise God. And so we talked about the placementship of the heart. We talk about the foundation, what Passover, the things that made it happen. We talk about sourcing, amen, who we know that all our resources come from God. When we talked about the tabernacle feast, amen. When we talked about the Feast of Tabernacle. And today, we're talking about the 7-week feast, or the Feast of 7 Weeks, and we're looking at quickening, because it quickens us. This is when they was at Mount Sinai, when the Torah was given to them, okay? And it also presents of the first fruits of wheat harvest, okay? And the count for this starts right after they put the sickle to the corn, amen, after the Passover feast. Praise God. So God is an awesome God. So just wanted to break that down. Just wanted to slow that down for you a little bit. Praise God. Because sometimes, you know, we need to take the time to break down, you know, let's read a little bit more into this without getting too far ahead. And so that's what we did. Praise God. God is an awesome God. Okay? So we have to learn to respect the things that God take us through. He prepared not only them by giving them the Ten Commandments, but also what they've been through. God prepares us with patience, lasting patience. And so he sanctifies us in his sanctity. He preserves us, and he gives us shelter, and he provides for us all things. Praise God. So guys, join us here on the Tabernacle Trinity Hall on Thursdays at 7 o'clock and on Mondays at 6:30, where our favorite matter, the B, is, where we can say to you that you are so beautiful. God bless you. Amen.

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1: And I think about.
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1: From my heart and soul,
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1: Give you all.
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1: From my heart and soul.
0: I'll give you all the praise. Come on, with the fruits of your lips, come on, make some noise in here for Jesus. Come on, worship Him. Come on and worship Him. Come on and honor Him. Come on and worship Him. You know how much He means to you. Come on and worship Him. Listen, let me take the time.
1: Let me take the time.
0: To express.
1: To express.
0: I love you.
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0: Let me take the time.

Come on and open your mouth and give God praise. Come on and give Him worship. Come on and let Him know how much you love Him. Let Him know how much He means to you.